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2: 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As per public observation, hailstorm with a diameter of 0.5 centimeter occurred at 5:17 PM at Tarokeshwar of Hooghly district yesterday. Light to moderate rain occurred at most places over West Bengal, at a few places over Sikkim, at one or two places over Odisha. Very light rain also occurred at a few places over Andaman and Nicobar Islands, at one or two places over Bihar, Jharkhand, Odisha, Kolkata, Howrah, North 24 Parganas, Nadia, Purulia, Purva Bardhaman and the districts of Gangetic West Bengal. Yesterday's highest maximum temperature of 39.8 degrees Celsius was recorded at Malkangiri of Odisha, and 24.4 degrees Celsius of temperature was recorded at Kalimpong Hills of West Bengal. Chief amount of rainfall received in centimeters: Alipur, Lalgarh 5, Amta 3, Asansol, Bankura 2, Mangalkot 2, Fulbaria 1, Krishnanagar 1, Gopalpur Tea Estate 5, and Anandapur Tea Estate 4. Sasaram 1, Baripada 1, Banki, Jainpur, Keonjhor, Hindol, Khaira 1. Weather forecast for the next 48 hours says, light to moderate rain or thundershower is very likely at most places over Jharkhand. West Bardhaman, West Midnapur, Purulia, Bankura, East Bardhaman districts of Gangetic, West Bengal. Light to moderate rain or thundershower is likely to occur at many places over the districts of Sub-Himalayan West Bengal, Howrah, Hooghly, North 24 Parganas, South 24 Parganas, East Midnapur, Birbhum, Murshidabad, Nadia districts of Gangetic, West Bengal, and the Andaman and Nicobar Islands and Bihar. Light to moderate rain is also likely over Jharkhand and at a few places over Sikkim and at one or two places over Odisha. Weather warning for the next 48 hours says thunderstorm with gusty wind of 50 to 60 km per hour and lightning is very likely at one or two places over Jharkhand, West Midnapur, Purulia, Bankura, East and West Bardhaman districts of Gangetic, West Bengal, Bihar, Jharkhand. And thunderstorm with lightning accompanied with hail is very likely at one or two places over Bihar and Jharkhand. And thunderstorm with gusty wind of 40 to 50 km per hour and lightning is likely over the rest districts of West Bengal, Odisha, Andaman and Nicobar Islands. Forecast for Kolkata neighborhood says partly cloudy sky with possibility of moderate

0: in a meeting held in Kolkata yesterday, paving the way for him to become the first BJP chief minister of the state. Addressing the media, Union Home Minister Amit Shah said, Mr. Adhikari's name was proposed at the meeting and since no other nomination was received, his name was finalized.
1: अभी कुछ दिन पहले ही चुनाव की
2: The election process was completed just a few days ago. Around 8 proposals and supporting nominations were received and all of them were in favor of the same name. Sufficient time was also given for any other nomination but no second name was proposed. Therefore, as the central observer, I declare Shubhendu Adhikari as the elected leader of the West Bengal Legislative Party.
1: विधान मंडल दल के नेता के रूप में निर्वाचित घोषित करता हूं.
0: Mr. Shah expressed gratitude to the people for giving a strong verdict to the BJP despite numerous instances of violence and brutality. Mr. Shah further said that the expectations the people of Bengal have placed on them and the mandate they have given with hope and trust, they will make every effort to ensure that their faith is not broken in any way. Addressing the meeting, the Chief Minister Designate Shubhendu Adhikari said, whatever guarantees have been announced by Prime Minister Narendra Modi, the BJP government in the state will fulfill all responsibilities. Today morning, the oath-taking ceremony of the government will be held at the Brigade Parade Ground. In Tamil Nadu, the uncertainty over formation of government under TVK Chief C. Joseph Vijay continues. The new twist came as IUML has rejected the reports of its support to TVK to form the government. In another development, reports are also coming that the swearing-in ceremony which was to take place today will not be held. Earlier, TVK had claimed that the actor-turned-politician is all set to form the government as he again met the governor yesterday and staked claim to form the government, saying that he has majority numbers. The Indian Union Muslim League, headed by Professor Khadir Mohiuddin, said that his party has not given a letter of support to TVK. In another surprise move, AMMK party leader TTV Dinakaran, a partner in the NT Alliance, has approached the governor Vishwanath Arlekar late evening and submitted a letter of support from the lone MLA S. Kamaraj from Manaragudi for AIADMK General Secretary Edappadi Palaniswamy to form the government. The National Democratic Alliance Chief Ministerial Candidate N. Rangasamy met Lieutenant Governor K. Kailashnathan and staked claim to form the next government in Puducherry. Mr. Rangasamy handed over letters of support from the majority of MLAs to the Lieutenant Governor. NT Alliance MLAs and Alliance leaders accompanied him. Earlier, a meeting of NT Alliance parties and elected MLAs elected Rangasamy as the Chief Ministerial Candidate. The Supreme Court expressed concern over the rising drug menace in Punjab. The apex court called for a fundamental shift in how the state tackles narcotics, saying that the situation is alarming. A bench comprising Chief Justice Surya Kant and Justice Joy Malia Bagchi referred to a recent incident involving a mother who lost all her 5 sons to the drug addiction. The bench also pulled up state police for focusing on low-level offenders for publicity while allowing major traffickers to remain at large. The Health Ministry has activated precautionary surveillance measures amid low global risk assessment of Hantavirus virus cases. Sources said the Health Ministry is closely monitoring the evolving situation relating to reported cases of Hantavirus virus infection on board the cruise ship MV Honduras. This is being done in coordination with the National Centre for Disease Control, Integrated Disease Surveillance Programme, World Health Organization and other international health authorities. Consulate General of India in Dubai has expressed grief at the death of an Indian crew of a ship who died at sea. In a social media post, the Consulate General termed the incident as unfortunate, saying it is in touch with the owner of the ship and is ascertaining further details. The Consulate assured that it will render all possible assistance in this matter on a priority basis. In IPL cricket, Kolkata Knight Riders defeated Delhi Capitals by 8 wickets at the Arun Jaitley Stadium in Delhi a short while ago. Chasing the victory target of 143 runs, Kolkata Knight Riders made 147 for the loss of 2 wickets in 14.2 overs. And that is the end of this news bulletin.